shake the holy waters watered down. And this town's lost its faith. Our colors will fade eventually. So if our time is running out,

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And what I see, I like. You're what's missing in my

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I have a seat on the same old bench to watch the children play. You know, tomorrow is their future. But for me, just another day. They all gather around me. They seem to know my name. We laugh, tell a few jokes, but it still doesn't ease my pain. I know I can't hide from a memory, though day after day I've tried. I keep saying she'll be back, but today, again,

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With all the people I know, I'm still a lonely man. You know, it's funny.

Radio Tore Nostri, in nomine Domini, Dominic in Saudio Nazione Meglio, Dominus Vobisco, Oremus Vestor Vestor Trans Creature Vista, Prestum Legium, et Unam Tandium Tuo, Delta Principia Ter Christus Domino Nostro, Amen. Benedictio Dini Potenti, Pater Spiritus Sanctum, Descende Vos, Mare Tis Semper,